0: Copy, Smoldering. Nancy, from command.
1: Here's Nancy.
0: Nancy from command, you guys have any active fire in your division?
1: We have small hot spots throughout, but they're mostly contained in the black. They're not threatening anything.
0: Command received.

0: Wildland 4 from Division Yancey. Once Brush 7 clears that area, you're welcome to come down.
1: Nancy from Command. I've got Wildland 4 here with me real quick. We're going to have a quick conversation regarding possible burn operations. So I'm just holding them here right now. Do you need support with water?
0: We will need them down here. However, we don't have any active. So they can hold for a few minutes.
1: Command receive. All right, I'm going to hold our officer so we can discuss future operations. I'm going to send Wildland 4 to you, Division Nancy, with 3 personnel.
0: Division Nancy copies.
1: Division Alpha, command.
2: Division Alpha.
1: Nate, I need someone from your division, from Wildland, send over here to the command post so we can discuss possible burn operations. If we're going to do that, we want to make sure everyone's on the same page.
2: Copy. I'm headed your direction right now.
1: Command copy. Just have somebody else assume Division Alpha for you while you're gone.
2: Copy. Actually, I'll send Bop over to you to assist with the burn operation.
1: Command receive.

0: 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What's your ETA?
1: 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We are about 10 minutes out.
0: Copy. Thank you.

0: 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What's your location?
1: We are out on Astrazon,
0: just east of the cell phone towers.
1: Copy that. Be there in 5.
0: Come here, Steve.

0: 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You guys are good and clear.
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1: Division Alpha, go.
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1: Copy. We'll face to face.

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1: Command.
0: AMR is still staged out there. Do you still need him?
1: That's negative. 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
0: 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There's a good area over there for Wildland 9, also for brush trucks to get over to you guys.
1: Copy that. Do you want the line to run straight east from our position?
0: That's affirmative.
1: Copy that.
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2: That's a firm stage on Astrozon.
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0: Command and Alpha Division.
1: Alpha, go for command.
0: I just want to let you know, we did get a wet line around the perimeter of the north and south segments of the fire.
1: Command received. And also confirming, I've got Bob coming back to you. You got YLN 9, Brush 11, Brush 25, all still working in Division Alpha.
0: That's affirmative. We also have Brush 51.
1: Correct, and Brush 51. Do you need any additional resources?
0: That's negative.
1: Division Nancy, command.
2: Division Nancy.
1: Braden, once you make contact with Wildland 4, we're going to help evaluate that site on Nancy. Let me know if you need any additional resources.
2: The Wildland itself isn't going to be able to make the area that we need it to, so I'll need Brush 7 to come back once they're full, and then I'm just going to have Hayden crew work from here on out.
1: Okay, can you benefit from another brush truck? I've got one stage.
2: I think they can stay staged for right now. We'll reevaluate in a few minutes.
1: Command received. So right now, Brush 7, 3 from Engine 8, and Wildland 4.
2: Correct.

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1: Go ahead.
0: Just to confirm, do you need us down there, Division Nancy, or do you want us to keep staging?
1: R7, I'll need you to come back.
0: Copy that, runaway.

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0: Tanka just recommended you for a call at 1251 South Tahoma. I believe that's just because you were driving through to your move up. Do you want Tower 1 to take that?
1: That's it, sir.
0: Copy.
2: Pro Pack.
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1: Yeah, if you go for him.
2: You still have that brush truck staged.
1: Hey, firm.
2: I keep thinking of being assigned to division, Andy. I'm going to have Wild Van 4 if you get through your operation. Rush 7 is going to initiate the pro pack with Wild Van 4. Could you use them on the north flank to hit Huff's line?
1: Command received. That's going to be brush 13, and is their best access going to be the entry point where Wildland 4 entered?
2: That's correct. Just behind engine 8, their best access.
1: Command received. Brush 13, did you copy that?
3: Brush 13, copied all that traffic, run route.

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0: Can you please add us to engine 10's call? 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
1: CRT3.
0: Well, I will in a minute. I just copied you were responding. Engine 10, are you en route?
2: That's it, from
0: Engine 10, okay. Engine 10 and CRT3. PD does have this call for a suicidal. Looks like it's going to be an active disturbance at this time. They're not en route.
2: Proceed, we'll stage.
0: Copy.
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1: Zero G3, go ahead.
0: Call screen notes say that they canceled PD. Is that accurate?

0: looked like the call taker updated that information. They haven't canceled the call yet, but I'm going to check whether it confirmed that she's going to do that.
1: Copy. If we could keep PD rolling, we don't have a PD unit with us tonight.
0: Copy.
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0: Copy.
3: Command Battalion 2.
4: Command, go ahead.
3: You have Rush 25. Are they a crew of 4? Did they place their engine out of service before responding?
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5: Division Alpha, go.
4: Alpha from command, can you confirm with Bruce 25 if they're a crew of 4? If so, did they put engine 25 out of service?
6: In command from Bruce 25, we are a crew of 4. We did not put engine 25 out of service, but we all responded on Bruce 25.
4: Command receive. Battalion 2, did you copy that?
3: I copy that, thanks.
1: Push my hooks.

0: Alpha from command.
1: Alpha, go.
0: Nate, can you give me a cam report?
2: Yeah, Chief. We got the perimeter pretty much cold, at least 10, 15 feet in. Now we're just working interior, mostly on trees and shrubs, just doing some soil work in addition to foaming.
0: Command receive, and Alpha from command. From your vantage point, do we have any idea an origin where this might have started? Maybe if there was a campsite nearby?
2: Yeah, I'm unsure. I haven't seen any indication as far as point of origin yet. I can investigate a little further.
0: Command receive. Yeah, let's do that. On the Alpha side, does it look like we had any camps in the burned area?
2: That's negative.
0: Command receive. Break. Nancy from command.
3: Nancy.
0: Hey, Chris, same questions for you. Let me get a CAM report, and then I'm going to ask you about any camps inside your area you're working.
3: CAM report is Alpha Chief. We don't have any needs. Family's leading the crew, cleaning up with hand tools. We have filming operations on the west and the north. I haven't seen any or identified any obvious campsites.
0: Command receiving, Nancy. No obvious point of origin for a start.
3: Negative, not that I've seen.
4: Go to red, thank you.
5: Copy.
0: Command received. And Nancy, if you can talk with Bruiser from Engine 8, I know they were the first ones on scene. Maybe you might be able to point our folks to a location where you've seen the most activity before everybody arrived.
3: Nancy copies. We'll work on that.

0: Yeah. I have to visually answer.
1: Last unit, go for command.
0: Command Division Nancy. Bruiser reports that we're at the head of the fire, the hill, or where the possible origin was, is south of our location.
1: Command receive. Okay, if you guys can kind of investigate that area, I'm actually on the phone with investigator right now. He heard those updates. So while we still have some daylight, if you think we're going to need an investigator out here, let me know.
0: Division Nancy, copy.

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1: Okay. That will be Command 6.
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1: 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They were met by the RP. Stated there's no weapons, patients calm and cooperative. We're going to head on in.
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0: Echo 11, engine 19, 4444 East San Miguel Street for a medical. Engine 17 is arrived.
1: 17 is in the area investigating. We don't see anything right offhand.
0: Copy.
2: Command, Alpha Division.
3: Right, go ahead.
2: Yeah, I investigated the entire perimeter of Alpha Division. I do believe it started in Alpha Division and pushed north. However, I'm not finding any clear origin.
3: I've got an investigator en route, so I'll have them meet up with you. You want to send one of your folks back to the command post, and then you can walk them in once you get here.
2: Alpha Division, copy.
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0: They changed your coding for a obvious death. 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
0: Copy.
7: Command Division empty.
3: Go for command.
7: I've walked the perimeter of Division, Nancy. We have no obvious sign. This does appear to be the head of the fire. I do believe with brush 13, brush 7, and wildland 4, I have enough resources if we want to cut engine 8 and get them back in service.
3: Command received. I'm good with that. If you'll make contact with them and let them know.

0: 19 from Aaron. And this isn't obvious. You can continue in if you like. The coach was appropriate.
1: It's right here. See, do you still need us at all?
0: If we can get PD and maybe a chaplain, relative is here and she's pretty distressed. So continue on.
1: Engine up here, see, dispatch, do we have a chaplain available for us?
2: We'll see what happens. I'll get them sent out, or send a page to them.
1: And dispatch is a 19 PD as well.
2: They've been advised.

0: Alpha from command. Investigator just arrived. He's going to be getting set up, and we'll have him marry up with your person and walk him into your location.
1: Copy. We have one individual on his way over to your location now.
0: Copy that. I got eyes on him.

0: 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Found no smoke. We'll call this uncounted.
1: Copy.
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1: That's going to be the Bentley Commons Apartments, 2715
0: Bentley Point. 2715
1: Bentley Point.
0: Thank you.

0: Command Alpha Division.
1: Alpha, go for command.
2: Yeah, I wanted to let you know that we're pretty buttoned up down here in Alpha Division. We have very minimal things smoldering. We're probably good to start releasing some companies.
1: Command received.

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1: Dispatching.
0: Looks like there's no FD Chaplin available.
1: Engine 19, please. Do we have a status on PD?
0: They are en route.
1: Engine 19 received. Thank you.
0: You're welcome.

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1: Silver Command.
0: Wildling 4 is done with their FOIA operations. I think they can return to service if you're comfortable.
2: Command received that last update. So Alpha and Nancy from Command just confirmed we've got a 360 wet line around the perimeter, working inside, and we are comfortable with where it is right now. No additional overall.
3: That's affirmative from Alpha Division.
0: Same from Nancy.
2: Command received. Stand by a few. We're going to fly it one more time with the drone and get some readings.

0: Nancy from command.
1: Right.
0: If you're good, we'll cut brush 13 loose.
1: Confirming just brush 13.
0: Alpha from command.
2: Go for Alpha.
0: Alpha, if you're good, we'll return brush 51 and brush 25.
2: Copy. Brush 51 and brush 25. 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

0: Command engine 3. Do you want us to maintain this water supply on the west side or return with brush 51?
1: Hey, firm, we'll get you guys back in service as well. You can start packing up.
0: Copy that.
2: Command, Division Nancy.
1: Over, come in.
2: I have brush 13 packing up now. Are we releasing Wild Van 4 or are we holding on to them?
1: I'm going to keep brush 7 and Wild Van 4 until we get a flyover of the perimeter in Division Nancy. And Division Alpha, we're going to keep Wild Van 9 and brush 11.
3: Alpha Division copies.
2: Nancy Division copies.

0: Press 13, come in. Press 13. Yeah, press 1352. Just on that, on the officer side of your brush truck, if you want to maybe wet that area down a little bit, there's still a little bit of heat and some of that unburned brush over there.
1: Copy. You said the officer side?
0: Affirm. I can't tell if anything burned through there, but I'm picking up some heat. Kind of around all that trash and everything there on the officer side.
1: 50s, we'll check it out.
2: Truck 4.
3: Truck 4, go ahead.
1: Press 13, okay.
3: No, you hit your right button, that's why I was just acknowledging that.
2: Truck 4, go ahead.

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1: Verse 13.
0: Verse 1352, the area just off your driver's side, there's a tire and then some foam. Just to the east of that foam and some of that black there, there's still some heat.
1: 13's okay.
0: Division Alpha, engine 3.
1: Engine 3, go ahead.
0: I've got a PD officer coming over the fence here by engine 3 looking for the investigator and the other PD officer.
2: Engine 18's arrived.

0: Fresh 13, 52.
1: Fresh 13.
0: If you go back to your left, directly off kind of the rear left of the brush truck. Go right from there towards that tire. Go past the tire.

0: 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Partnership point.
1: Copy.
2: Alpha and Nancy from command. Question for you guys. Once we wrap this up, if you're thinking we might need a brush, like a fire watch for a couple hours after we leave, just think about that and let me know.

0: And 52 Division, Yancey. How's that hot spot where Brush 13's at?
1: It's actually further up. Whoever's walking south up there, past kind of where you're at, you just turned around there. It's more of that hot spot there.
0: Right where I'm waving.
1: Wave again.
0: Disregard.
1: Yeah, that area right in there.

0: Alpha from command.
1: Alpha, go.
0: Alpha from command is Brush 11, a crew of 4.
1: That's affirmative.
2: Copy.
1: Command, driver 11.
0: Command, go ahead.
1: Driver 11's water supply behind the King Supers on Astrozont.
0: Copy that. And confirming engine 11, or driver 11, you're with engine 11 on that hydrant.
1: Affirm, Chief.
0: Okay, copy that. Why don't you go ahead and pick up and come over and stage at our location here by the ICP.
1: Copy that.

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1: X-ray 198 from command. 198. Can you give me an update on your status? Thank you. Shouldn't take us too much longer. We're circling around the area of origin now. Sounds good. I'll at least have one engine and one brush here while you're working. So just keep me updated. Receive, sir. We need nothing more than that, for sure. Alpha from command.
2: Go for Alpha.
1: Alpha, you guys got any work going on in your division?
2: 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Everything seems to be still pretty buttoned up. Everything's cold.
1: Copy that. And just to confirm, X-ray 198 is primarily working in Alpha, is that correct?
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1: Okay, if that's the case, I'll just keep Lala 9 over there in Division Alpha, working with him until we get that brush fire watch here. We can return clear brush 11 and engine 11.
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7: Go ahead.
1: Chris, are you guys putting water down still?
7: 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I have all your resources staged.
1: Command, copy.
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0: Copy.

0: 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Echo 19, truck 4, Dorchester Park, 1130 South Nevada, paramedical.
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0: Affirmative. From the call notes, it says on the home side underneath the bridge.
1: Okay, the home side underneath the bridge. We can relay that to the ambulance.

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1: Go for command.
0: Hey, sir, we've got about 5 minutes. We're going to pull some grass samples to test for fuel moistures, and then we're out of here.
1: Command, copy.

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1: 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The RP is going to be at the front desk. 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

0: Alpha from him.
1: Go ahead.
0: Nate, I just spoke with the investigators. Those guys are clearing. They got everything they need. We'll go ahead and demo the Alpha, and if you can just meet me out here on the street. Probably going to need you guys to stay until that brush truck gets here so we can kind of guide them into what they're going to need to be watching for.
1: Alpha copy. So, again, to clarify, you want us to meet you out on Astros on there?
0: Unless you think it's a better idea for the brush truck. If you want to stage where you're at, I'm not going to have the brush truck meet you out there, and you can kind of show them the areas that we want them to keep an eye on.
1: Copy. Yeah, we could just hold our position until they arrive.
0: Received. I'll work on getting a hold of them and get a better ETA for you.
1: Alpha copy.

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0: Can you tell me if Rush 17 has been added to this alarm for fire watch?
1: Stand by. Command from dispatch negative, they have not been added to that call.
0: Come in with me.

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0: I don't see an AMR ambulance responding with us. Do you have one responding?
1: I've got...
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1: 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I'm going to put out a call here real quick. 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

0: All companies responding report of an explosion, 5945 Grapevine Drive. Repeating, they heard an explosion and can now see smoke from the backyard at this location. We don't have any further.
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0: 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I tried to clear us off, but if you want to put us back in service, and I've got to reset my G-Tech.
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0: This command four response for a structure fire, Echo 16, Engine 23, Engine 7, Engine 8, Tower 1, Truck 4, Truck 10, Battalion 2, respond to 2730 East Platte Avenue, Dollar Tree, for a structure fire response, command 4.
1: Alright, it's about MR 152 responding for Platte Avenue.
2: Copy.

0: Is your nature responding? 52 is also responding. Truck 10 responding. Engine 7 responding. Truck 4 responding. All companies responding to a possible structure fire. 2730 East Platte Avenue will be the Dollar Tree. RP indicating that a fire on the side of the building has been extinguished but not confirmed. It will be on the west side of the building. All companies from the
1: All companies from Battalion 2, you can slow code 2, engine 23, you'll continue code 3, AMR 52, you can cancel.
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0: Second.
1: Aren't people back in since you got the door unlocked?
2: A single story Dollar Tree. We have a RV showing us to the backside. Engine 23 is going to be in investigative mode. All of the companies continue in the stage.
3: Okay, and two received engine 23 is arriving on a single story commercial. Knowledge for best one method showing investigative mode.
1: Hotel 11, engine 5, responds to 2660 West 11th Street, unit 126, the Catherine Bates elderly home for lift assistance.

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1: Copy.
0: And then dispatch when truck 1 clears the scene of that structure fire, if you could attach them to this, please.
2: Engine 23 can handle, all of the companies can cancel.
1: Engine 5 responding.
2: Engine 23, you can release command 4.
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0: Italian 5 from dispatch.
1: Italian 5.
0: Just confirming, are you guys out at that traffic hazard with the tree?
1: Yeah, that's a firm. It's blocking the street and it's also resting on a vehicle. Dispatch from Italian 5, like I said, when Tower 1 clears, if you could just attach it to this one.
0: Okay, I've got Tower 1 out at 237 North Institute Street for that service call.
1: That's A-Firm, and like I said, just wait until they clear that last structure fire one.
0: A-Firm, they cleared. Tower 1 is running.

0: Janina Rex.
1: Is it 82 over 15, 9 service?

0: PD, Drone 42.
1: Drone 42, go ahead.
0: I'm in the air over that Clemson drive call. The sun is now sitting up on his own power on the steps out front.
2: Have you dispatched AMR 44 according to merge with engine 23% hills of powers?
1: Copy. 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

0: 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Engine 23, it's going to be unit 24.
1: Copy, unit 24.
0: Okay, 2158. Engine 23, there is a bolo there.

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2: 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So we were told to stay by our dispatch. Would you guys want us to go stay with you guys if you guys are?
3: Reading the notes, we're not going to stage. Sounds like they're walking south toward Homer Park.

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1: C-Med 4, go ahead.
0: Do we have a patient description or an updated location?
1: 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And he was closer to B Street in the roadway.
0: C-Med 4, C.
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Echo 19, Tower 1 at Wyndham Place, 725 South Weber Street on a medical. 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

0: This is Beth Starwin. Are you still on the phone with the RP?
1: No, we're not. Do you need a door code?
0: Negative. We're in the lobby and there's no one here that fits that description.
1: Okay, do you want me to call the RP?
0: That's affirmative.
1: Okay, I will. Great. Engine 7 responding.

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0: Bravo 18, engine 9, I-25 and South Rock Rimmon Boulevard. It'll be southbound, I-25, south of, on a traffic accident.
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0: engine 9-51. Is PD actually northbound of the exit?
1: It looks that way. We'll make our way out to the southbound here.
0: Happy. We're following you.

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1: Okay.

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0: Need a children's calling anymore.
1: Okay, will do. Thank you.

0: 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Engine 1, police are also en route. There is a burglary alarm going on at the same location. So I want you to understand that they're going to be checking that out also.
1: Engine 1 understands.
0: Okay, thank you.

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1: Engine 1, go ahead.
0: Contact with the cleaning crew that set off the alarm. There's no problem here. PD can respond at their discretion.
1: Okay, I'll let them know. Thank you.

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2: Were you able to get a hold of the patient?
0: Negative. We have not been able to get a hold. We haven't actually tried. Would you like me to try?
2: Please. Thank you.
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0: 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I do have a garage code, and then it's saying where the keys are. I can paste that to you.
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0: 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His name is Jordan Guerin, and he's wearing a tan sweatshirt and dark sweatpants. 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

engine 19 arrive, 2316, break. Bravo 1, engine 15, Buckskin, Charlie Park, 7665 Scarborough Drive, on an outside fire, and police are also en route. Engine 15 responding, 2317.

Kilo 17, Engine 24, 11590 Ridgeline Drive, on a suicidal subject. Police are also en route.

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0: 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They're still trying to get further because this is a business called Something New, but he's in that area.
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2: Okay, I copy.

This will be a command for structure fire assignment, Echo 14, Engine 7, Engine 23, Truck 8, Tower 1, Battalion Chief 2, at the 7-Eleven, 3805 East Pikes Peak Avenue, a structure fire. All companies respond on command 4.

0: Tower 1 responding. Battalion 2 responding. Engine 7 responding. Truck 8 responding. Engine 23 responding. Fall companies on the structural fire. 3805 East Pike Speak Avenue, 7-Eleven. RP's a passerby saw smoke coming from the front and back of the 7-Eleven. Employee said everything was fine. RP says it does not look fine and left.
1: Truck 8, okay. Tower 1, copy.
2: Time 2,
1: okay. Engine 7 received.
0: Oh, it's 1255.
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0: Got it.

0: 15 arrived. Battalion 2 arrived.
1: I've got a little bit of a light haze visible on the inside of a 7-Eleven here. 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
2: Entry received. 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

0: First 51 arrived, 122.
1: It's a 3, we've arrived. We've got about a 30 by 30 grass fire. We can handle the resources we have.
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0: 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Delta 26, engine 13, 1850 Brant Feather Grove on a medical.
1: Number 48 was running code 3 with its 13. That was a report on 25.
0: I copy it 203.

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1: God.
0: The patient can't get up, but there is a garage top box code that I will page you.
1: Thank you.

0: Welcome back to, yeah, that's a Pepper Thing. First up, we've got Harrison wrapping his Dr. Pepper in a tiny quilt so it feels at home. Oh, how tender. That's a Pepper Thing! And over to Becca, who's whispering affirmations to her can.
1: You're sweet. You're unique. You're the best thing I ever poured over ice.
0: She swears it makes it taste better. It's not a science thing, but it's a Pepper Thing! Why do they all do it? All for that sweet, delicious, truly one-of-a-kind taste of Dr. Pepper. It's a Pepper Thing!

0: 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This is a Cadiz subdivision. 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
0: Okay, neither are Knox keys or that code that you provided works. The RP, I understand, might be a Uber driver. Does he happen to have a different code?
1: Let me find out. I'll give him a call.

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0: Well, we thought we had it from the RP, but I guess the officers tried that code and it didn't work either.
1: 13's okay.

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0: There is a number that is in the Volo that says we could try to call them.
1: Okay, I'll try that.
0: Okay.

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1: 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We'll be inside.
0: Okay.

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0: 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Echo 17, Engine 1, East Platte Avenue and North Union Boulevard, on a traffic on medical.
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0: 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There was a witness that said that the lady left on her motorcycle. So police are just arriving right now. 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

0: heard as such. Heard as such, AMR 64, and rail was into 19 from Woodman in the eye.
1: That's 628. Engine 19 arrived.

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0: Sir, I need you to please clarify if they can go code 2 if the number 14 can.
1: Yes, they can respond non-emergent. Thank you.
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2: We're in service at quarters. Does that medical require a truck company?
1: No, I showed you out of service since 6:33 this morning.
2: Oh, okay. Assign that call to engine 17.
1: Okay. 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
1: RG Tech is locked up. 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
0: Avon, there's going to be a 60-year-old female passed out in a Nissan Rogue at the location. As the call picker is still on the line, they're going to make a correction that is a male patient, possibly waking up, and the RP is attempting to verify the breathing right now.
1: Something's okay.

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0: I copy. Embrace 18, Rumble 18, engine 9, Nevada and Pulpit Peak on a traffic accident.

This will be a command for assignment Delta 1, Rush 51, Engine 2, I-25 in Fontenero. Reports of smoke in the area, possible grass fire. All units respond on command 4.

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2: The smoke is slightly south of.
0: I copy. Pressure 2 and I also copy. You're responding. This is going to be I-25 in the Fontanero exit, exit 144. Like you said, it's northbound, just south of this exit. It's all smoke in the grass area. States it's a basketball size. Nothing further.
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0: Dude, it's just running with engine 2. We've gone north on the interstate from USA. We're getting off the Fillmore. We were checking the entire east side of the road. We haven't seen anything obvious. We're going to go down the front edge road of Sinton right now.
1: 3 copy. We're at UNN I-25 right now.

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1: 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I don't see any point source for it.
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0: Have you made contact with the RP?
1: No, we're driving the area looking right now.
0: Okay, copy. I'll call the RP.

0: other companies, we got on at Uinta, went as far north on the interstate as Fillmore, and then came back down Sitton Road till it ends in this lot and are turning around. We have found nothing. Unless you guys have something else, I'm going to call this unfounded.
1: Engine 2, Engine 3, we're on the phone with RP right now.
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0: Just talking to the RP, she never actually saw a fire. She just saw smoke in the area, and she's, from her description, it sounds like more down by Uinta. We got Brush 51 kind of heading that way. We'll turn around and head in that direction as well, but with no actual visualization of a fire, it's probably as unfounded.
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1: Copy. When we went to the bridge, saw nothing, and talked to some bikers. Nobody said it.
0: Okay, copy. 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
0: 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This is going to be southbound on I-25 under the bridge.
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0: We got several people calling in and insisting that it's closer to I-25 and Garden of the Gods the fire is. Do you see any smoke coming from that area?
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0: Copy. 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
1: 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And just be advised that all the notes and all the calls do say southbound south of there.
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0: 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We're now getting one at I-25 in Fontenero, northbound on-ramp on east side of highway. Do you want to check that?
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0: 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This one says it's coming from a pipe. 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
2: 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We're also going to need your stair chair, please.
0: Copy stair chair.

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0: Todd, what side of the interstate are you guys on?
1: Currently, we are on the east side of the interstate. 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
0: Copy that. You have an investigator that's heading your way.
1: Battalion 1, we are responding for another call.
0: Yeah, copy that.

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Echo 18, Engine 1, Kiowa and Tejon, on a traffic accident.

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0: We got toned out for a medical. I'm not seeing it on the GTAC. Did somebody else take it?
1: No, I still have you on it. 330 Elkton Drive, number 209.
0: Okay, thank you.
1: Copy. Let me know if you need AMR.
0: There's a 12. Okay, let's start them that way. Code 2, ALS.
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1: 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They have not split the deputy.
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0: We're going to change your call actually to a structure fire at that location and I'm filling out the rest.
1: Copy that.
0: For assignment, engine 24, engine 22, truck 19, truck 9, battalion 3, 1307 Republic Drive at the Hampton Inn, report of a structure fire. All units report on command 4.

0: Dispatch Battalion 3, are you showing me in servicing district?
1: I am showing you on the structure fire call.
0: And dispatch, that's for Battalion 3, because I don't have anything on my GTEC.
1: Copy, I'll put you in route and see if that helps.
2: One 30 is responding from a 25 minute request.
3: 1147. Truck 9 is responding.

Truck 19, just running. Tellington, copy, engine 24, also responding, all units responding, report structure fire at the Hampton Inn, 1307 Republic Drive, this call originally came in as a smoke alarm. This RP called in since the manager stated that there is smoke in the storage closet and all the alarms are going off. The building has evacuated, and nothing further at this time.

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1: 22 is received.
2: Truck 19 received.
3: Truck 9K.
1: Battalion 3, copy up there.
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1: 52, okay.

0: We don't see anything on the ground floor. It doesn't specify where it's coming from, just the storage closet.
1: Battalion 3 copying. Confirm they have evacuation process.
0: Looks like everybody's outside.
1: Battalion 3 copy.

0: Truck 19 is on the scene of a three-story wood frame hotel. Looks like we have partial activation, but nothing showing. Truck 19 is going to be investigated. All units continuing to station.
1: You can cancel. We can handle.
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0: 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We have a smoke activation from a storage room. We're going to make access to three different rooms and check for smoke. 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
1: Copy that.
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0: Battalion 3, Truck 19. We have a good reset on the fire system. So as long as the second floor closet's checked out, we can cancel everyone then.
1: Copy that update. And just also confirming third floor is clear, or do we not have a closet up there?
0: Maintenance personnel said that there are storage closets on 1 and 2. We'll check for 3.
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0: 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Will you check the third as well?
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0: 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Hazmat 14, PD is en route.
1: Received. 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
0: Copy.
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0: Yeah, we just stumbled onto a traffic accident at the intersection of Powers and 83. It looks like a T-bone, two vehicles involved. Looks like all parties are out. Engine 22 will investigate. Go ahead and start an EMR rig, ALS code 3, please.
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4: That's negative. We're in a position where most vehicles are out of the roadway. We have no injuries at this time. We're just waiting for a PD.
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4: That's negative. We were just touching base with the last occupant of the vehicle. No medical complaints, so you can cancel.
0: Roger, roger. Thank you.

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0: Yeah, you can cancel any other responses from other agencies also. They're not needed.
1: Copy. I don't show any other unit that's responding except for PD.
0: 22 is received. I'm just going by the notes on the call screen. It says dual response with monument fire.
1: Copy. Thank you.

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0: 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I figure you know something we don't.

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1: 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Engine 3 arrived.

CRT1. CRT1, this is AMR 201. You guys can go ahead and cancel. We're about to start transporting.

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0: 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And Jabbar, copy. I'm dispatched from the Jabbar. 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
1: In copy, what information do you have?
0: We have a confirmed interior gas leak. We're evacuating. I can send you a meter calibration. I'm sorry, meter. I will sit here in a sec.
1: Copy. Do you need any additional units?
0: Negative.
1: Copy. Engine 8 arrived.

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1: CRT-1, go ahead.
0: You're clear to enter.
1: CRT-25, copy that.

0: Flying Force is fine. Truck 19 is fine. Andrew 14, 329 units responding. Academy and Vickers reports that a rollover traffic accident. We are receiving multiple calls about this. Just one call so far, or one vehicle so far, and the link to call it states this is going to be southbound, just south of. I think about it.
1: Andrew 14, okay.
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0: 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Heavy rescue.
1: Dispatcher 14 is on scene. We've got one on its lid investigating. Engine 14 will be command. This will be Vickers command.
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0: 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Truck 9. Truck 9 responding to Command 4 for Academy and Vickers, possible trapped party. Once again, Command 4.

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0: Engine 14, PD stating that they are out with a patient at the Honda, a patient with breathing problems, if someone is able to get to them.
1: That's a firm. 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
1: Art 2, go ahead.
0: 3, you guys trying to get a hold of us?
1: We had a call on Galena that 5 out of 51 was on. The dispatcher from PD side was asking if you could take it or assist with it.
0: I'm going to give you a call.
2: Dispatch from CRT-1.
1: CRT-1?
2: We'll take that call if you can just attach this, please.
1: Copy and keep the PD unit in route.
2: Thanks, sir.
1: Copy. I'll put you on that in just a second. Echo 29, truck 4, 2890, South Circle to Circle K, chest pain.

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0: But RP, someone else told him that there looks to be a decent-sized flame coming from inside the tunnel.
1: It's okay.

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2: Battalion 3 from descent. Battalion 3, I got further info, so you should be getting another page from me with more contact info.
0: Battalion 3, copy. And just be advised, we're working on getting the team together to send up.
2: Copy. Just let us know what you need, sir. And then I have

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0: 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I'm going to give him a call on the landline and get him updated.
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0: 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And it's going to be Battalion 1, Engine 17, Rescue 17.

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0: I called the IC for mutual aid, and currently we're just going to stay in the responding mode with Engine 17, Rescue 17, and myself, and we're awaiting information from the IC if they're going to need something.
1: Engineer.

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Charlie 30, engine 21, responding to 5820 Barnes Road, the Security Service Federal Credit Union for a medical. 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
1: Truck four, go ahead.
0: We only have one patient here, so we will only need the one ambulance. However, we are blocking two lanes of westbound Cheyenne Mountain at Vinatucci and one lane in the turn lane for northbound Vinatucci at the intersection.
1: Copy.

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0: 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We have the driver of the green Kia that's in the call screen be transported with Dan Moritz in Memorial Central. We will need a tow for both vehicles and TD for traffic.
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The 27, engine 11 responding to 3655 Elmore Road, Unit 1, the Elmore Mobile Home Park for smoke investigation.

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1: Truck 4, standby. This is Command 4, response for structure fire, Echo 9, Engine 6, Engine 7, Engine 8, Truck 8, Tower 1, Truck 10, Battalion 2, respond to 915 Yuma Street, the Casa de Cerro for structure fire, respond, Command 4. Truck 4, go ahead.
0: Yeah, when PD arrives on scene, if you could let him know I have a witness statement, or at least a phone number for a witness statement, the witnesses have to go to an appointment. So I have that contact information for PD when they arrive.
1: Copy, thank you.
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2: 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This is the wind shift from the Aspen Anchors fire in Yuma.

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1: Copy. 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
2: Inside, why don't you assume command and we'll go ahead and be investigative mode, we'll search for you. I have two ready.
3: 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I understand you want me to take command. Right, this will be Yuma Street Command. Engine 6, or Engine 7 is going to be investigative mode.
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4: 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Engine, understand Engine 7 is going to be investigative mode. All units that have not arrived, just stage out on flat

0: 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Did you have traffic for us?
1: Hey, Farm. We're at Station 13. Do you have something we'd like to need for us to investigate?
0: Copy. We just got a call from one of the drone operators. He said a thermal sensor activated at 13s, and with the winds coming out of the east, he was asking that we go investigate that area east of 13s.
1: Copy. We'll take that. We're here at the station, so we'll take that call. Do you have any more specific information or just east of the station?
0: It's the only information we got. It came from headings.
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4: 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Tally 2, I did copy you arrived. 52 also on scene. 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
4: Sir, it's just hard to hear with the alarms ringing. Sorry.
2: Yes, ma'am. Thank you.
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3: 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Engine 7 or Engine 6?
2: 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Look on your call screen, see if you can get, see that phone number and give the RP a call if you would.
0: Copy. We'll get the second operators going for this.
6: Clear the second floor. We're running into a lot of locked doors.
0: Hey, from.
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6: We've got a manual toll station activation. First floor, northwest. It's on the alarm panel. We're working on getting that reset, and we'll reset the alarm.
2: Received. Right, all units on command 4. Just continue to stand by until we get this toll station reset. Stand by.
5: Dispatch truck work. With that information, can we confirm that he is responding to our location, Benetucci and Cheyenne Mountain Boulevard?
0: I'll check with their dispatcher.
5: 4, okay. And if we have a CSO available, that would be appropriate as well.

0: 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No answer.
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1: Go for command.
0: Management just gave us the key so we can search the second. 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
1: 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With that information, we will hold Engine 7. We'll release all other units. Command is terminated. Dispatch, we can move back to Fire 1.
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0: 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We are continuing north. 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
0: Copy.